one shot, one opportunity to seize everything you ever wanted. 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
2: 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And I realize that everything I do is affecting the people around me.

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0: 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Mix.
1: T-Weezy on the track. T-Weezy on the track. 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